fool to hold you. 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To seek a kiss, not mine alone. To share a kiss, the devil.

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1: Wearing fancy ties and collars, but where did they get their dollars? 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
0: Oh, let's do it dirty now. 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

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Stick around.

morning, 8:02. Gervais is blowing the blues. Baby left with no warning. Job to do. Headlines breaking on the news. Silhouette on the ceiling, slow and fast. Shadow dancing with me. Sweet and sensual feeling, hard to cast. Locked up

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You'd better cool down.

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And I forget to do the little ordinary things

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0: 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Yeah, yeah, yeah.
1: Bon réveil, vous êtes bien sur Crooner Radio. 6h-9h, good morning Crooner.

Man is made out of mud. 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Muscle and blood and skin and bones. A mind that's weak and a back that's strong.

One morning it was drizzling rain. Fighting and trouble are my middle name. I was raised in the canebrake by an old mama lion. 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
1: All you wanna be is the darkness that I see. 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

Rendezvous in the morning, 8:02. Trafaz is blowing the blues. Baby left with no warning. Job to do. 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Silhouette on the ceiling, slow and fast. Shadow dancing with me. 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
1: I would also like to say good evening, ladies and gentlemen, and welcome. 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Right now, I'd like to tell you about my plans for the rest of the night. I gotta get my old tuxedo pressed. 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